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4: After some morning rain, we have dried out and turned into a nice Saturday evening. Don't expect much rain over the next week. Temperatures will be in the upper 90s and lower 100s pretty much all week up until next weekend. I'm News Channel 3 weather expert Max Claypool.
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2: You shouldn't be yelling at somebody with a disability. 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
3: 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Not no time have you ever said disability to me.
2: 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See, look at me trying to do it. And you know I had a disability. You know I had the suit was too long. The leg wasn't working. And see, and now look, bam, bam. This when it gets bad, right here. See, that was what... Oh, my God. I love doing this podcast. Something is wrong with you.
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3: After some morning rain, we have dried out and turned into a nice Saturday evening. Don't expect much rain over the next week. Temperatures will be in the upper 90s and lower 100s pretty much all week up until next weekend. I'm News Channel 3 weather expert Max Claypool.

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4: After some morning rain, we have dried out and turned into a nice Saturday evening. Don't expect much rain over the next week. Temperatures will be in the upper 90s and lower 100s pretty much all week up until next weekend. I'm News Channel 3 weather expert Max Claypool.
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0: 1035 WRBO wants you to join us for Clays for Kids, presented by Shin Gear, a sporting clay shooting benefiting Ronald McDonald House Charities of West Tennessee and Northeast Arkansas. 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
2: After some morning rain, we have dried out and turned into a nice Saturday evening. Don't expect much rain over the next week. Temperatures will be in the upper 90s and lower 100s pretty much all week up until next weekend. I'm News Channel 3 weather expert Max Claypool.
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0: Hey, it's Steve Harvey, y'all. 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
1: I can't read Monica's lips.
0: No, they ain't big enough. You're going to be doing lip read. You're going to get up in your camera. You're going to make your camera close. I'm going to read your little lips. All I see is forehead and teeth. She got pretty ass. My Lord have mercy. 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
1: You think she used to being by herself so long?
2: She can hear us. It's okay.
0: We saying it for her to hear.
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3: After some morning rain, we have dried out and turned into a nice Saturday evening. Don't expect much rain over the next week. Temperatures will be in the upper 90s and lower 100s pretty much all week up until next weekend. I'm News Channel 3 weather expert Max Claypool.
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2: After some morning rain, we have dried out and turned into a nice Saturday evening. Don't expect much rain over the next week. Temperatures will be in the upper 90s and lower 100s pretty much all week up until next weekend. I'm News Channel 3 weather expert Max Claypool.
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4: After some morning rain, we have dried out and turned into a nice Saturday evening. Don't expect much rain over the next week. Temperatures will be in the upper 90s and lower 100s pretty much all week up until next weekend. I'm News Channel 3 weather expert Max Claypool.
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2: After some morning rain, we have dried out and turned into a nice Saturday evening. Don't expect much rain over the next week. Temperatures will be in the upper 90s and lower 100s pretty much all week up until next weekend. 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

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Get ready, Memphis, for the Blue Hope Walk. That's September 26th at Lattimore Lakes Park. 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
1: Yes. 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What do you say?

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1: Love King. 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

0: Hey, it's Steve Harvey, y'all. 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
1: If I have another daughter, I'm going to name her Pregnant. That way when men roll up on and talk to her, she'll say, hey, I'm pregnant. How you doing? You see what I'm saying? And that, you know what I'm saying? That'll keep people up off of like that.
0: Yeah, yeah. So then when she do become pregnant, it's like having a twice-baked potato.
1: Y'all don't never want to enter into my mind. And that's
2: no.
1: Y'all
0: never... No, we don't, because it's dark.
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4: 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That's September 26th at Lattimore Lakes Park. 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

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Get ready, Memphis, for the Blue Hope Walk. That's September 26th at Lattimore Lakes Park. 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

Memphis. Thank you for waking up with the Steve Harvey Morning Show. And be sure to stick around for the Midday Vibe with Mojo. 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

Hey, this is Steve Harvey. Get ready, Memphis, for the Blue Hope Walk. That's September 26th at Lattimore Lakes Park. Are we raising awareness for the fight against prostate cancer? 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

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Get ready, Memphis, for the Blue Hope Walk. 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
14: Temperatures heat right back up today into the mid to upper 90s. We do have heat advisories across western Tennessee, western Mississippi, and most of Arkansas due to the heat index reaching above 105, but not quite to 110. I'm WREG's meteorologist Lindsay Gaffney.
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10: Temperatures heat right back up today into the mid to upper 90s. We do have heat advisories across western Tennessee, western Mississippi, and most of Arkansas due to the heat index reaching above 105, but not quite to 110. I'm WRE.
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4: Temperatures heat right back up today into the mid to upper 90s. We do have heat advisories across western Tennessee, western Mississippi, and most of Arkansas due to the heat index reaching above 105, but not quite to 110. I'm WREG's meteorologist Lindsay Gaffney.
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3: Temperatures heat right back up today into the mid to upper 90s. We do have heat advisories across western Tennessee, western Mississippi, and most of Arkansas due to the heat index reaching above 105, but not quite to 110. I'm WREG's meteorologist, Lindsay Gaffney.
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1: 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The name of the song is 10X My Blessing. It's a good song, too. And song number 10 inside the Top 10 Gospel Countdown, Renee Spearman, featuring Montel Jordan and Kim Burrell. And you chose me with yours truly, Pastor Baldwin Jones.
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3: 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We can know who we are because we know whose we are. 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
2: Temperatures heat right back up today into the mid to upper 90s. We do have heat advisories across western Tennessee, western Mississippi, and most of Arkansas due to the heat index reaching above 105, but not quite to 110. I'm WREG's meteorologist, Lindsay Gaffney.
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1: Here now is evangelist Linda Jones with the inspirational thought of the day.
2: The inspirational thought of the day is, don't you dare give up. Don't limit yourself. You serve a no-limit kind of God. The enemy wants you full of doubt and disbelief. But when you're in God, you're not limited. Your destiny is not limited by situation and circumstances that may come against you. God will empower you to excel past what's been trying to limit you. God is not just a God who protects. He is a God that will provide. God wants to make your life great. God is ready to turn things around in your life. Healing is coming. Breakthrough is coming. Elevation is coming. Every force that's been holding you back has been broken. Ephesians 3:20 says God is able to do exceedingly abundantly above all you could ever ask or think. Don't you dare give up. Your God is a no-limit God.
0: Back to the top 10 gospel countdown. Song number 6 inside the countdown. Zacardi Cortez out of Houston, Texas. Working on me. God is working on me. And song number 7. Love this song. Fresh Start Worship featuring Marquez Gold. Name of the song is You Are. With yours truly, Pastor Nolan Jones.
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Evangelist Linda Jones' Word of the Week is coming up in minutes on the Top 10 Gospel Countdown. Stay close.

Pastor Bob and the Jones and Evangelist Linda Jones playing the best gospel songs in the world with song number 5 inside the top 10 gospel countdown. My personal favorite artist this year. This is PJ Morton. Name of the song is Mercy. The top 10 gospel countdown connected the culture to the kingdom. 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

0: the birthday anniversary this week, we salute you. Enjoy your special day. Happy birthday shout out to Randy Wade, Pastor Travis Willingham, Xavier Dotson, Pepper Baker, Sister Kimberly Owens, Stacy Marino, Sister Barbara Gleaton, Minister Claudia Young, Pastor Ricky Duggar, Sister Estelle Bernardo, and my niece Nakia Jones. All celebrating birthdays this week. Enjoy your special day. Pastor Nolan Jones and Evangelist Linda Jones inside the top 10 gospel countdown. Songs number 3 and 4 straight ahead. Here now is Evangelist Linda Jones with the word for the week.
1: The word for the week is, you win in the end because God is for you. That's a shout right there. The God of the universe is for you. The God of the universe is on your side. Generational curses are broken. God is ready to elevate you to new heights. God is for you. The favor of God is over your life, and man can't stop you. Circumstances can't stop you. God is for you, and no weapon formed against you will prosper. No generational curse will work against you. You win because God is for you. This is your season. This is your time. Romans 8:31 says, if God be for you, you know what I'm talking about. If God be for you, who can be against you? If God be for you, it does not matter who's against you. You win in the end because God is for you.
0: Back to the top 10 gospel countdown. Song number 3 inside the countdown. Out of Memphis, Tennessee, living now in Washington, D.C. This is Ernest Pugh. Your glory to see you. Your glory to see you. And song number 4, J.J. Harrison in Useful Praise and Nothing Else. With yours truly, Pastor Norman Jones.
1: And Evangelist Linda Jones.
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Evangelist Linda Jones has got you covered. She'll break you off with something for the sisters in minutes as the Top 10 Gospel Countdown rolls on.

Pastor Melvin Jones and Evangelist Linda Jones counting down the top 10 hottest gospel songs of the week. This is song number 2 inside the top 10 gospel countdown. Kenny Lewis and One Voice. And God did it. It's a certified top 10 song. Lean in and feel the spirit.

0: Elvin Jones, Honey Badgers, Linda Jones on your station for the top 10. Special shout out to Sister Dora McKinney, also Sister Darlene Johnson Shelton. Thanks for listening to the countdown, the number one gospel song in America's only minutes away. Here now is my lovely wife, Evangelist Linda Jones, with just a little something for the sisters.
1: Just a little something for the sisters. You are released. God has set you free. You may be going through something right now. You may be dealing with something that's got you in bondage. You may be hurt, bound, broken. You may be down, but God's got a bounce back for you. And God is getting ready to turn your life around. It may seem like the opposition is winning. The devil does not get to win. God did not create you for you to be in bondage. God did not create you to live in chains. John 10:10, Jesus says, I came

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1: 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This is it. We are down to the number one gospel song in America. Sitting on the top of the top 10 gospel countdown. Out of Atlanta, Georgia, this is Ken Jones and Praise On Go. With yours truly, Pastor.

0: 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Thanks for listening. That was the number one gospel song in America this week. Ken Jones and Praise On Go. As we wrap up another great week of music and more inside the Top 10 Gospel Countdown. 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
4: Temperatures heat right back up today into the mid to upper 90s. We do have heat advisories across western Tennessee, western Mississippi, and most of Arkansas due to the heat index reaching above 105, but not quite to 110. I'm WREG's meteorologist, Lindsay Gaffney.
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3: Temperatures heat right back up today into the mid to upper 90s. We do have heat advisories across western Tennessee, western Mississippi, and most of Arkansas due to the heat index reaching above 105, but not quite to 110. I'm WREG's meteorologist Lindsay Gaffney.
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2: Temperatures heat right back up today into the mid to upper 90s. We do have heat advisories across western Tennessee, western Mississippi, and most of Arkansas due to the heat index reaching above 105, but not quite to 110. I'm WREG's meteorologist, Lindsay Gaffney.
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3: Temperatures heat right back up today into the mid to upper 90s. We do have heat advisories across western Tennessee, western Mississippi, and most of Arkansas due to the heat index reaching above 105, but not quite to 110. I'm WREG's meteorologist, Lindsay Gaffney.
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0: it's in the choir set, baby. Yes, it is. Anybody still singing the choir? Where you at, choir members? 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
0: With the number one stunner, Birdman. 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
2: Temperatures heat right back up today into the mid to upper 90s. We do have heat advisories across western Tennessee, western Mississippi, and most of Arkansas due to the heat index reaching above 105, but not quite to 110. I'm WREG's meteorologist Lindsay Gaffney.
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3: Temperatures heat right back up today into the mid to upper 90s. We do have heat advisories across western Tennessee, western Mississippi, and most of Arkansas due to the heat index reaching above 105, but not quite to 110. I'm WREG's meteorologist, Lindsay Gaffney.
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0: Let's just begin to speak to our God. Allow him to hear the fruit of your lips right now, the fruit of your lips. Open up your mouths right now. You're on holy ground. Come on, come on, come on. Press on in, press on in. I wish I had somebody that would help me press, press. Come on, let's go into the holies of holies. Come on, let's minister to him right now. God, we worship your name today. God, we give you glory and honor. Hallelujah, God. There is none like you. There's none like you. I wish I just had a few folk that would open up their mouths and just begin to bless you. Come on, give them the fruit of your lips. Don't tell him about your problems. Don't tell him about your troubles. Just begin to minister to our God. Come on, open up your mouths, everybody. Open up your mouths. Lift up those hands. Lift up those hands. Come on, begin to minister to him. Minister to him. Tell him, God, you're God. You're the only God. You're the only true God. You're altogether lovely. You're altogether wonderful.
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2: Temperatures heat right back up today into the mid to upper 90s. We do have heat advisories across western Tennessee, western Mississippi, and most of Arkansas due to the heat index reaching above 105, but not quite to 110. I'm WREG's meteorologist, Lindsay Gaffney.
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6: Temperatures heat right back up today into the mid to upper 90s. We do have heat advisories across western Tennessee, western Mississippi, and most of Arkansas due to the heat index reaching above 105, but not quite to 110. I'm WREG's meteorologist, Lindsay Gaffney.
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4: Temperatures heat right back up today into the mid to upper 90s. We do have heat advisories across western Tennessee, western Mississippi, and most of Arkansas due to the heat index reaching above 105, but not quite to 110. I'm WREG's meteorologist, Lindsay Gaffney.
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4: Temperatures heat right back up today into the mid to upper 90s. We do have heat advisories across western Tennessee, western Mississippi, and most of Arkansas due to the heat index reaching above 105, but not quite to 110. I'm WREG's meteorologist Lindsay Gaffney.
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0: More is the event we thought would never happen. It's finally here, and it will never happen again. The Cash Money and No Limit Tour, starring Master P.
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2: Temperatures heat right back up today into the mid to upper 90s. We do have heat advisories across western Tennessee, western Mississippi, and most of Arkansas due to the heat index reaching above 105, but not quite to 110. I'm WREG's meteorologist, Lindsay Gaffney.
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0: y'all looked good. 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Boy, gotta do that again. I love getting dressed up. I ain't lying. All right, y'all, keep it where you got it. Coming up, we got some music away from October London. Yes. Also coming up is that Doug on Raheem Devon. Either way, hang out with your girl this Sunday afternoon with 103.5 WRBO.
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1: Hey, this is Monique Jordan. You jamming on a job? 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
4: Temperatures heat right back up today into the mid to upper 90s. We do have heat advisories across western Tennessee, western Mississippi, and most of Arkansas due to the heat index reaching above 105, but not quite to 110. I'm WREG's meteorologist, Lindsay Gaffney.
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0: 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Touch your feet, baby. I'm Monique Jordan, Nika Emojo. So look, Shantae Moore, Eric Roberson, they're coming to the Orpheum Theater. Stick around, I got all the deets. 1035 WRBO.
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0: Radio. Her name is Selena Graves. The name of the song is called Love Costs. Oh, yeah. It costs. It ain't free, baby. Money, Jordan, aka Mojo. All right, so look, Shantae Moore and Eric Robeson, they are going to be at the Orpheum Theater November 21st. November 21st, special night of soulful music. You don't want to miss it. 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And tickets are on sale now. They are. Coming up, we got some music on the way from Raheem Devon. Got some Tim's coming your way, as well as Nas. Hang out with your girl for 1035WRBO.
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3: Temperatures heat right back up today into the mid to upper 90s. We do have heat advisories across western Tennessee, western Mississippi, and most of Arkansas due to the heat index reaching above 105, but not quite to 110. I'm WREG's meteorologist, Lindsay Gaffney.
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0: 1035 WRBO, Ms. Victoria Monet, what Reach Out. Monique Jordan hanging out with you on this Sunday, getting you ready for the work week, baby. 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It's going on at Latimer Lakes Park in Horn Lake, Saturday, September 26th. Now, the walk is like a mile long. It's free for all ages. Make sure you come on out and participate in this very important walk. Again, for prostate awareness. After that, there'll be food trucks, live music, vendors, all of that. So, yeah, come on and walk with us. Again, it's Saturday, September 26th. Log on to our website for more information, 1035wrbo.com. Coming up, got some music going away from Brent Faiyaz. Got a request for some Next. I'm going to do that as well. Stick around with 1035wrbo.
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3: Temperatures heat right back up today into the mid to upper 90s. We do have heat advisories across western Tennessee, western Mississippi, and most of Arkansas due to the heat index reaching above 105, but not quite to 110. I'm WREG's meteorologist, Lindsay Gaffney.
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Some Johnny Gill for you, A Dance, A Kiss. I'm Monique Jordan, aka Mojo. 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

0: 103.5 WRBO. That is Sideslider, Isaiah Haran. I'm Monique Jord, Nika Emojo, hanging out with you on this Sunday, getting you ready for the work week, baby. Speaking of the work week, you know each week I feed an office, a crew, or whatever you call you and your coworkers lunch, right? I do. Compliments of Backyard Burgers. So all you got to do is send a text, and in that text, put lunch. So text lunch to 617-1035. Let me know you're jamming on a job. Let me know where you're jamming on a job. That way you'll get on my At Work Network check-in is where I shout out everybody jamming on a job or the businesses. And then that'll qualify y'all for lunch. All right? Yeah, and we do it Fridays, every Friday. So good luck to you getting send that text in. Keep it where you got it. Coming up, got some music. Let's see, I got a request for some Donnell Jones. I'm going to do that. I'm going to do some Kalani as well. All right. Next, though, I got some music going to be from Jesse Reyes and Money Long. 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
4: Temperatures heat right back up today into the mid to upper 90s. We do have heat advisories across western Tennessee, western Mississippi, and most of Arkansas due to the heat index reaching above 105, but not quite to 110. I'm WREG's meteorologist, Lindsay Gaffney.
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0: This Sunday, getting you ready for the work week. You know what else I'm getting you ready for? The local artist spotlight. Yeah, it's coming back this fall. It's almost time. 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So if you haven't, you need to go ahead and do that, all right? 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
3: Temperatures heat right back up today into the mid to upper 90s. We do have heat advisories across western Tennessee, western Mississippi, and most of Arkansas due to the heat index reaching above 105, but not quite to 110. I'm WREG's meteorologist, Lindsay Gaffney.
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103.5 WRVO. That is Tanquit. Yes, Amonique Joy, Nika Emojo Man. The 37th annual Southern Heritage Classic is in the books. Man, listen, it was a whole bunch of cowboy fans out there. Where y'all come from? Anyway, tonight, the Giants against the Cowboys. Oh, that's going to be a good game. Who you with? Y'all already know what my answer is.

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2: Yeah. You know what? 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

0: like rock. No diggity, no doubt. Yeah. Black Street Productions. We out, ride. We out, we out.
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I'm Monique Jordan, Nika Emojo. 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And while you're on there, follow your girl at Miss Mojo Radio, all right? Here's Rhapsody with Apple Juice. Stick around.

0: 103.5 WRBO, that is Rhapsody with Apple Juice. I'm Monique Jordan, Nika and Mojo, hanging out with you on a Sunday, getting you ready for the work week. All right, so look, Orchestra Noir is coming back. This orchestra was featured in Essence Magazine, the acclaimed all-black orchestra. Now look, if you love music from the 2000s, the early 2000s, R&B and hip-hop, you are going to love Orchestra Noir. The all-new Culture 2000 Tour 2 is going to be at the Orpheum Theater Friday, September 25th. And again, it is going to be dope. So make sure you get your tickets. 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All right? Stick around. Coming up, we got some music on the way from Lucky Day after this. 103.5 WRBO.
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3: Unfortunately, more hot and dry weather is really all we have in the forecast this week. Temperatures may be in the triple digits for the first half of the week and still very warm as we round it out and head towards the weekend. I'm News Channel 3 weather expert Max Claypool.
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WRBO, that right there is Javon Dewan featuring Snoop Dogg, Tonio Armani, and Jazzy Faye. I'm Monique Joy, Nick and Mojo, hanging out with you on this Sunday. So look, let's talk about yesterday real quick. So yesterday, of course, 37th annual Southern Heritage Classic is in the books. Man, I had fun tailgating, of course. I had fun tailgating. We was all out there. But look, now, one thing I always tell y'all, right? I say, if you win tickets, get at me, because if y'all do something during the weekend, I can't help you, right? Or either the day of the show, right? So how about yesterday, somebody came up to me saying, I never got my tickets for the game. They came to me while we were tailgating. The game was going to happen like an hour later. Yeah. I can't do nothing about that. I know I'm good, but doggone it, I'm not that good. But luckily, she wouldn't have known, because yesterday I was good. Tyrone happened to have a pair of tickets with him, so she got her tickets. But look, that typically does not happen. So again,

0: If you win tickets throughout the week, call me during the week saying, hey, especially if your show or game or whatever is on a weekend, you better call me that Friday and Thursday for real, because whatever tickets are going to be sent will be sent out no later than Thursday. So if you don't get them, call me then and let me know. Typically getting at me hours before the show ain't going to work. You were lucky. You were really lucky. Anyway, keep it when you got it. Coming up, we're going to talk about 8-Ball MJG, Bun B last night. Boy, Bun B is aging backwards. That boy look good. Stick around. We're going to talk. 103.5 WRVO.
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3: Unfortunately, more hot and dry weather is really all we have in the forecast this week. Temperatures may be in the triple digits for the first half of the week and still very warm as we round it out and head towards the weekend. I'm News Channel 3 weather expert Max Claypool.
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enjoyed Nika and Mojo. All right, so look, Live at the Gardens concert series is wrapping up one more show. And of course, that's Kool & the Gang and Patti LaBelle. September 18th, it goes down at the Radiance Amphitheater. Hopefully you got your

0: such a crazy feeling, though. 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

0: 95 WRBO. That right there is Jalen Cords. The name of the song is My Boo. How many My Boos is it? Like three now? All right. Anyway, I'm Monique Jordan, aka Mojo, hanging out with you on this Sunday, getting you ready for the work week. So let's talk about last night. Baby, when I tell you y'all showed out for 8-Ball, MJG, and Bun B, man, y'all showed out again. Another sold-out show. And when I tell y'all, y'all were looking good. Y'all were looking so good. Everybody. Well, excuse me. I can't even say everybody. Most of y'all followed directions because it was a black tie event, black tie affair. There was a couple of people that either didn't get the memo, didn't care, or just didn't think nobody was going to see them. You were wrong. It was about five people. One guy even had on jeans showing his butt. I'm like, no. It was black tie. But anyway, I digress. For the most part, y'all looked really, really good last night. Bun B, he looking good. 8-Ball, where did you go? 8-Ball, you ain't no 8-Ball no more. You grand. You looking good, too. MJG did his thing. Listen, the whole show last night was fire. I got to give y'all a round of applause again because the show was fire. Big shouts out to Asiatic Black out of Jackson, Mississippi. I haven't seen him in forever, so it was definitely good seeing him. His wife, Sakia, beautiful inside and out. Old Dog looked out last night, 8-Ball son, because I ain't have no backstage pass, and he made it happen, so big shouts out to him. Big shouts out to everybody. It was a nice, nice event. Everybody had fun. Everybody enjoyed themselves. And again, y'all looked really good, right? Keep it when you got it. Coming up, we got some music away from Emma and Brent Faiyaz. 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
2: Mark your calendar for the 1st of October. 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And don't forget, Backyard Burger is the sweet deal of the week. Starting this Friday, you can get $50 worth of great food for just $25. 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
4: Unfortunately, more hot and dry weather is really all we have in the forecast this week. Temperatures may be in the triple digits for the first half of the week and still very warm as we round it out and head towards the weekend. I'm News Channel 3 weather expert Max Claypool.
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1: Hey, this is Monique Jordan. 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
3: Unfortunately, more hot and dry weather is really all we have in the forecast this week. Temperatures may be in the triple digits for the first half of the week and still very warm as we round it out and head towards the weekend. I'm News Channel 3 weather expert Max Claypool.
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3: Unfortunately, more hot and dry weather is really all we have in the forecast this week. Temperatures may be in the triple digits for the first half of the week and still very warm as we round it out and head towards the weekend. I'm News Channel 3 weather expert Max Claypool.
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